How are you doing? I hope you're doing well. You are listening to Resound Radio, your music, your faith. My name's Reagan, and with everything going on this weekend, with moving in, just craziness happening all around, it just reminded me of one story that I had when I first moved in. I was barely moved in, about 2 days after we moved in, and I was walking around the lake, as one does, and all of a sudden, there was a giant turtle on the sidewalk, and I was absolutely just, I could not believe it. It was like 2 days in, and I didn't know if this was normal, if this happens on a regular basis. Turns out, it doesn't happen on a regular basis, but it still blew my mind. Anyway, I hope you have a great semester.

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This is Resound Radio, building you up. I'm Ian, and I absolutely love being here at Cedarville. There's a lot of reasons. There's a ton of reasons why I love being at Cedarville. But the culture is just so amazing. There's so many people here that are devoted to discipling each other and building each other up and encouraging each other. And it's just such an awesome thing to be around. That many people who are devoted to worshiping and honoring Jesus in their school lives and just their normal daily lives. And that's something that I definitely appreciate, and the people around here definitely appreciate. And the more you stay around here, the more you just realize how awesome of an opportunity it is to be here.

At 5 years old, Faith DiBenedetto surrendered her life to Christ after having a conversation with her dad. While she understood Christ's sacrifice for her sin, Faith believed one significant misconception about her salvation. Giving her life to Jesus would automatically cure her anxiety. Faith struggled with extreme anxiety all the way through her freshman year at Cedarville. While God didn't take away her anxiety, Faith recognizes that He used her struggles to show her the peace only He can give. Read more about God's faithfulness in Faith's Testimony Tuesday at cedars.cedarville.edu.

What's up, Cedarville? 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And if you're a returning student, whether it's your senior, junior, sophomore year, just welcome back home.

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Chapel, the lake, friends, exams. Okay, maybe not everything. Welcome back, Jackets, from Resound Radio.

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Hey Cedarville, this is Matt with Resound Radio, welcoming you back to campus. I hope you guys had a great summer. I know I did. It was really busy. And I hope you guys get a chance to have a soft landing, you know, get in, relax, and then get started with our Bible conference here. It's going to be a great time. And hopefully you get to hang out with your friends and see them a lot more than you did over the summer. So welcome home.

I don't know about you, but I am very, very excited to get back into the swing of things. This is Isaac here on Resound Radio, and I just gotta say, I'm excited. I'm excited that this next school year is about to begin, and we're just gonna jump headfirst into it all. It's gonna be an absolute blast, and to seeing all the old friends, getting to meet the new friends who just started this year, and going to the new classes, and overall just have a blast. I'm just super excited for it all. What about you? Are you excited? I hope so, because we're going to dive right into it.

0: 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This is Allie at Resound Radio, building you up. And we are so excited to keep encouraging you as you go into this semester. So I don't know about you, but I am so excited to start classes up, get dinners with friends, and really just take part in this crazy campus community that we have here. So get hyped, get excited, and welcome home.
1: Hey there, this is Chris from Elevation Worship. There's a great command in Psalm 150 that says, "Let everything that has breath praise the Lord." Now, I know we may not always feel like it. Some days it can be hard to find a reason to praise God, but

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So that alone is reason enough for me to thank God, reason enough for me to praise him. And our new song, Praise, is just that. It's one reason after another reason to praise the Lord. We hope you enjoy it.

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1: We want people to like us. We want to please people. We do something that makes us popular. But all of a sudden, we can get derailed from the mission that God has given us because we're too worried about what the world says in a popularity contest. And Jesus is here saying, I'm not worried about the crowds. I'm going to pray and commune with the Father, and I'm going to maintain a commitment to the ultimate mission because I'm not going to get sidetracked from what God has called me to do in this life.
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You're listening to Resound Radio, building you up. I'm Kat. Now, really, just soak it in this week as you watch all of these new students and returning students come in. Welcome those freshmen as you just get that nostalgia of your move-in week. In a few months, you're going to be graduating and you're going to be off in the adult world. I know, scary. But just take a time to just kind of look back over the past 4 years, well, 3 years going on four, and really just have a new bit of just excitement as you think you're in your last welcome home week.

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1: Why are you cast down, O my soul? And why are you in turmoil within me? Hope in God, for I shall again praise Him, my salvation and my God. 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

Hello, how are you doing? You are listening to Resound Radio, your music, your faith. My name is Reagan, and you know, with everything going on this semester with move-in, it can be incredibly overwhelming at times because of all the moving in, people going in and out of dorms. You know, it's just crazy, crazy time. But, you know, God will always provide for everything, and I just wanted to say that everything will eventually calm down, and we'll all get in a rhythm, and it will just be fantastic. We'll have a great semester, and everything is going to be okay.

When Hannah Fultz was younger, she didn't fully understand what it meant to grow in her faith. She battled both doubt and legalism as she sought to become more like Christ. As God worked in Hannah's life, she began to realize that it was her relationship with Him that mattered most. Now, as a sophomore communications major, she is learning how to rest in the Lord's faithfulness in every moment of her life. She hopes to use her gift for communication to work in ministry that shines the light of Christ for others to see. Read more about Hannah's story at cedars.cedarville.edu.

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1: I'm definitely most excited about getting back to my friends in Lawler and joining back the community there and just growing closer to the guys there. We have a really great community.
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I'm Ian, and you know, one thing I did miss about being at Cedarville was having such easy access to Chick-fil-A. I mean, Chick-fil-A is just super, super awesome in general, but being able to just walk over, get a delicious Chick-fil-A sandwich, I mean, it you know, for my cholesterol, might not be the best, because I will definitely abuse that privilege. But, you know, maybe this year will be different. Maybe this year I will be able to resist my Chick-fil-A addiction. But, you know, the odds aren't great. The odds are not that great. But I'm super excited that I get to have this much access and be this close to a Chick-fil-A.

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This is Isaac here on Resound Radio, where we are building you up every single day. And I just got to say, I am super excited for this coming school year. I was missing my friends a lot during the summer, just not really being able to hang out with them in person. Sure, I get to hang out with them online and everything. But man, I just really miss the chances I had to just hang out in person. Just hang out in person. There's just something about that I just absolutely love. And so I'm just really excited this next school year just to be hanging out with all my friends and just jump back into classes and just jump back into it with the relationships out here. It's going to be a blast.

Oy, oy, oy. The classes this year are going to be a little interesting. This is Isaac here on Resound Radio, and some of the classes I got coming up are going to be interesting. I'm not quite sure what to make of them just yet. I'm like a little excited. I'm a little nervous. It's not quite sure what I expected. And honestly, I kind of like it that way, because that way I can just, you know, just go into it and just learn how to interact with it and just kind of have fun with it. I'm just super excited for that. What about you? Are you excited for the classes this semester? Well, I hope so, because we're going to be starting this semester very soon, whether you like it or not.

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I'm Ian, and I'm just so excited for chapel to start back up. Chapel is such an amazing blessing that I get to be a part of and that we as a student body get to be a part of. And it's just absolutely amazing. The speakers bring gospel-centered messages every day. The worship teams are there to glorify Jesus every single day. And it's just an amazing, amazing experience that we get to have here at Cedarville, being able to worship with such heartfelt and just Jesus-focused people every single day. And I don't ever want to take that for granted.

At 5 years old, Faith DiBenedetto surrendered her life to Christ after having a conversation with her dad. While she understood Christ's sacrifice for her sin, Faith believed one significant misconception about her salvation. Giving her life to Jesus would automatically cure her anxiety. Faith struggled with extreme anxiety all the way through her freshman year at Cedarville. While God didn't take away her anxiety, Faith recognizes that He used her struggles to show her the peace only He can give. Read more about God's faithfulness in Faith's Testimony Tuesday at cedars.cedarville.edu.

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My name is Reagan, and you are listening to Resound Radio, your music, your faith. In this semester, while everything is going on, I just thought I would want to pressure myself and hopefully everybody else to just lean on God this semester, because everything can get really crazy and everything going on all at once, and it can be an incredibly wild time. So just hopefully, for me at least, I know I want to try to lean on God more, and I hope that you guys do too. I hope you have a great semester and enjoy the rest of your day.

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Welcome back to Resound Radio, your music, your faith, and good evening, it's Balin. Man, I cannot wait to get back to school. It is right around the corner. I am just so excited for it. This has been a great summer. Hasn't been super long, hasn't been super short. And it's going to be my last year, right? So I'm really looking forward to, Lord willing, spending my time wisely, really getting the most out of my last year that I can. And I encourage you, even if this is your first year, to really dig in, try some new things. You don't have to do something every day, do something every weekend. You aren't required to go to every social thing, right? But also don't overexert yourself and don't be a recluse. Both are bad. And the middle is great. Find what's good for you. Find a organization to get into. Find a good friend group. Encourage your dorm to do something.

weekly dinner, weekly Bible study, get into a D group. That's a big thing. Get into a D group. Got to get one of those. Sometimes it's just a yearly thing. You never talk to them again, but you still get a lot of value out of it. And sometimes you get a years-long friendship, right? Put the effort in. It's worth it.

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1: We want people to like us. We want to please people. We do something that makes us popular. But all of a sudden, we can get derailed from the mission that God has given us because we're too worried about what the world says in a popularity contest. And Jesus is here saying, I'm not worried about the crowds. I'm going to pray and commune with the Father, and I'm going to maintain a commitment to the ultimate mission because I'm not going to get sidetracked from what God has called me to do in this life.
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1: Why are you cast down, O my soul? 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

Hey there, it's Morgan over here at Resound Radio, your music, your faith, here as always to build you up. And it's officially welcome home weekend / getting started weekend. I like the little welcoming twist on it, all right? But I would like to say a special for some encouragement to you, because I'm only a sophomore, so I don't really understand what you're going through, but I do know that being a junior can have some pressure to go along with it. I mean, you're getting up there. Reality is starting to seem a little too real, but I want to encourage you to trust God's process. Sometimes it feels like we have no idea what the future is going to hold, and we're stressed out trying to figure out what the job is going to be, where are we supposed to go, where are we moving, house, relationship, all of the above, and we forget to put one step in front of the other. Because at the end of the day, God has a plan greater than we could ever imagine for our lives. And putting one faithful step in front of the other, even though we don't know where it's going to lead, is exactly what we're supposed to do. Because God's got a process way better than we could ever imagine. And He will get you where you need to be. So trust His process. He's not leaving you.

0: Hi, my name is Thomas White. I am excited to welcome all the new freshmen to campus. Here's a piece of advice for you all. Get outside your comfort zone, introduce yourself to somebody, and make new friends. It's not always easy, but those relationships are going to be rewarding. Stay in the Word. Go to chapel. You're going to have a blast. I look forward to seeing you all.
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Now, as a sophomore communications major,

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She hopes to use her gift for communication to work in ministry that shines the light of Christ for others to see. 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

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I'm Ian, and it's just super awesome to see everyone here back on campus and to see all the new faces here back on campus. I'm just super excited. There's lots of new things here happening. There's new buildings, new people, new chapel messages, new chapel speakers, new songs in chapel, new songs here on Resound Radio. There's just a bunch of new stuff, lots of fun things to come back to, and this whole year is going to be an absolute blast. I have a feeling that it'll be maybe one of the best ones yet.

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This is Matt with Resound Radio, welcoming you back to campus. I hope you all had a restful summer, and even if it was busy with summer jobs or whatever you were doing, hopefully that was a well-needed break from your studies, so now you can wake up refreshed, get right back into your chosen field of study.

Hey there, it's Morgan over here, Sound Radio, your music, your faith, here as always to build you up, and it is officially getting started weekend. Woo, yeah! It's a little crazy up in here, and I'm sure you can relate, especially you seniors out there. I mean, life is getting way too real, way too fast, and you're already a senior. Insane. I'm only a sophomore, but I can imagine how insane it must feel to be a senior. I mean, this is your last year unless you're doing an MDiv or continued education, but bear with me, this still applies to you. And being a senior can come with a lot of responsibility. And my piece of advice to you, and encouragement more so, is don't stress. And you're like, Morgan, that's way easier said than done, okay? And I'm like, yes, you're right. It's a lot easier said than done. But truly, you don't need to stress about the upcoming responsibilities. You don't need to stress about missing every moment. Because at the end of the day, God knows exactly what you need, aka more of Him. And so at the end of everything, at the end of this college career, it's only the start. It's only the start of your life, seniors. You have so much more left to live. So don't stress about missing anything. Just live in the moment. Rest in who God is. Grow in your relationships and depend on Him. Because God has a life for you that He has authored and is just waiting to unfold. So don't stress about it. He holds your whole life in His hands.

Coming to college for the first time can be overwhelming. Remember to lean on God in all things during this time. He's got you covered. 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

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While she understood Christ's sacrifice for her sin, Faith believed one significant misconception about her salvation. Giving her life to Jesus would automatically cure her anxiety. Faith struggled with extreme anxiety all the way through her freshman year at Cedarville. While God didn't take away her anxiety, Faith recognizes that He used her struggles to show her the peace only He can give. Read more about God's faithfulness in Faith's Testimony Tuesday at cedars.cedarville.edu.

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1: We want people to like us. 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We do something that makes us popular. 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And Jesus is here saying, I'm not worried about the crowds. I'm going to pray and commune with the Father, and I'm going to maintain a commitment to the ultimate mission because I'm not going to get sidetracked from what God has called me to do in this life.
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1: Why are you cast down, O my soul? 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

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Now, as a sophomore communications major, she is learning how to rest in the Lord's faithfulness in every moment of her life. She hopes to use her gift for communication to work in ministry that shines the light of Christ for others to see. 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
1: We want people to like us. 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We do something that makes us popular. But all of a sudden, we can get derailed from the mission that God has given us because we're too worried about what the world says in a popularity contest. And Jesus is here saying, I'm not worried about the crowds. I'm going to pray and commune with the Father, and I'm going to maintain a commitment to the ultimate mission because I'm not going to get sidetracked from what God has called me to do in this life.
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1: Why are you cast down, O my soul? 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Hope in God, for I shall again praise Him, my salvation and my God. 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

When Hannah Fultz was younger, she didn't fully understand what it meant to grow in her faith. 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Now, as a sophomore communications major, she is learning how to rest in the Lord's faithfulness in every moment of her life. She hopes to use her gift for communication to work in ministry that shines the light of Christ for others to see. Read more about Hannah's story at cedars.cedarville.edu.

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1: We want people to like us. We want to please people. We do something that makes us popular. But all of a sudden, we can get derailed from the mission that God has given us because we're too worried about what the world says in a popularity contest. And Jesus is here saying, I'm not worried about the crowds. I'm going to pray and commune with the Father, and I'm going to maintain a commitment to the ultimate mission because I'm not going to get sidetracked from what God has called me to do in this life.
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1: Why are you cast down, O my soul? 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Hope in God, for I shall again praise Him, my salvation and my God. 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

When Hannah Fultz was younger, she didn't fully understand what it meant to grow in her faith. 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

5 years old, Faith DiBenedetto surrendered her life to Christ after having a conversation with her dad. While she understood Christ's sacrifice for her sin, Faith believed one significant misconception about her salvation. Giving her life to Jesus would automatically cure her anxiety. Faith struggled with extreme anxiety all the way through her freshman year at Cedarville. While God didn't take away her anxiety, Faith recognizes that He used her struggles to show her the peace only He can give. Read more about God's faithfulness in Faith's Testimony Tuesday at cedars.cedarville.edu.

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1: We want people to like us. We want to please people. We do something that makes us popular. But all of a sudden, we can get derailed from the mission that God has given us because we're too worried about what the world says in a popularity contest. And Jesus is here saying, I'm not worried about the crowds. I'm going to pray and commune with the Father, and I'm going to maintain a commitment to the ultimate mission because I'm not going to get sidetracked from what God has called me to do in this life.
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1: Why are you cast down, O my soul? 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Hope in God, for I shall again praise Him, my salvation and my God. 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

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Now, as a sophomore communications major, she is learning how to rest in the Lord's faithfulness in every moment of her life. She hopes to use her gift for communication to work in ministry that shines the light of Christ for others to see. 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

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Chapel, the lake, friends, exams. Okay, maybe not everything. 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

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While she understood Christ's sacrifice for her sin, Faith believed one significant misconception about her salvation. Giving her life to Jesus would automatically cure her anxiety. Faith struggled with extreme anxiety all the way through her freshman year at Cedarville. While God didn't take away her anxiety, Faith recognizes that He used her struggles to show her the peace only He can give. Read more about God's faithfulness in Faith's Testimony Tuesday at cedars.cedarville.edu.

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1: We want people to like us. 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We do something that makes us popular. But all of a sudden, we can get derailed from the mission that God has given us because we're too worried about what the world says in a popularity contest. And Jesus is here saying, I'm not worried about the crowds. I'm going to pray and commune with the Father, and I'm going to maintain a commitment to the ultimate mission because I'm not going to get sidetracked from what God has called me to do in this life.
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1: Why are you cast down, O my soul? 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

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Now, as a sophomore communications major, she is learning how to rest in the Lord's faithfulness in every moment of her life. She hopes to use her gift for communication to work in ministry that shines the light of Christ for others to see. Read more about Hannah's story at cedars.cedarville.edu.

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While God didn't take away her anxiety, Faith recognizes that He used her struggles to show her the peace only He can give. 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
1: We want people to like us. 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
1: Why are you cast down, O my soul? 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

0: Hi, my name is Thomas White. I am excited to welcome all the new freshmen to campus. Here's a piece of advice for you all. 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It's not always easy, but those relationships are going to be rewarding. Stay in the Word, go to chapel. You're going to have a blast. I look forward to seeing you all.
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She battled both doubt and legalism as she sought to become more like Christ. 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Now, as a sophomore communications major, she is learning how to rest in the Lord's faithfulness in every moment of her life. She hopes to use her gift for communication to work in ministry that shines the light of Christ for others to see. Read more about Hannah's story at cedars.cedarville.edu.

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While she understood Christ's sacrifice for her sin, Faith believed one significant misconception about her salvation. Giving her life to Jesus would automatically cure her anxiety. Faith struggled with extreme anxiety all the way through her freshman year at Cedarville. While God didn't take away her anxiety, Faith recognizes that He used her struggles to show her the peace only He can give. 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
1: We want people to like us. We want to please people. We do something that makes us popular. But all of a sudden, we can get derailed from the mission that God has given us because we're too worried about what the world says in a popularity contest. And Jesus is here saying, I'm not worried about the crowds. I'm going to pray and commune with the Father, and I'm going to maintain a commitment to the ultimate mission because I'm not going to get sidetracked from what God has called me to do in this life.
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1: Why are you cast down, O my soul? 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

lifestyle and legalism as she sought to become more like Christ. As God worked in Hannah's life, she began to realize that it was her relationship with Him that mattered most. Now, as a sophomore communications major, she is learning how to rest in the Lord's faithfulness in every moment of her life. She hopes to use her gift for communication to work in ministry that shines the light of Christ for others to see. 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

Faith DiBenedetto surrendered her life to Christ after having a conversation with her dad. While she understood Christ's sacrifice for her sin, Faith believed one significant misconception about her salvation. Giving her life to Jesus would automatically cure her anxiety. Faith struggled with extreme anxiety all the way through her freshman year at Cedarville. While God didn't take away her anxiety, Faith recognizes that He used her struggles to show her the peace only He can give. Read more about God's faithfulness in Faith's Testimony Tuesday at cedars.cedarville.edu.

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1: We want people to like us. 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We do something that makes us popular. But all of a sudden, we can get derailed from the mission that God has given us because we're too worried about what the world says in a popularity contest. And Jesus is here saying, I'm not worried about the crowds. I'm going to pray and commune with the Father, and I'm going to maintain a commitment to the ultimate mission because I'm not going to get sidetracked from what God has called me to do in this life.
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1: Why are you cast down, O my soul? 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Hope in God, for I shall again praise Him, my salvation and my God. 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

When Hannah Fultz was younger, she didn't fully understand what it meant to grow in her faith. She battled both doubt and legalism as she sought to become more like Christ. As God worked in Hannah's life, she began to realize that it was her relationship with Him that mattered most. Now, as a sophomore communications major, she is learning how to rest in the Lord's faithfulness in every moment of her life. She hopes to use her gift for communication to work in ministry that shines the light of Christ for others to see. Read more about Hannah's story at cedars.cedarville.edu.

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Whether you're going on to grad school or working or doing whatever you're doing after you graduate, I hope that you'll have an amazing end of your 1,000 days here at Cedarville. You've worked so hard, and you've made it this far, and I'm so proud of you. And I hope that as you finish this year, you can savor every moment, be with your friends, go to your favorite places, and just enjoy it, and enjoy this phase of life that God has you in now before you move on to the next chapter. I hope that it'll be a wonderful end of your Cedarville chapter, and that you can enjoy getting started here at Getting Started Weekend.

At 5 years old, Faith DiBenedetto surrendered her life to Christ after having a conversation with her dad. While she understood Christ's sacrifice for her sin, Faith believed one significant misconception about her salvation. Giving her life to Jesus would automatically cure her anxiety. Faith struggled with extreme anxiety all the way through her freshman year at Cedarville. While God didn't take away her anxiety, Faith recognizes that He used her struggles to show her the peace only He can give. Read more about God's faithfulness in Faith's Testimony Tuesday at cedars.cedarville.edu.

everyone. This is Kat Braden here at Resound Radio, and I just wanted to welcome you back to campus, and I want to wish you an amazing semester. I just hope you have the best.

Welcome back to Resound Radio, your music, your faith, and good evening, it's Valen. So, I don't know how long you've been going here, but I've been going here for 3 years. This is my last year. And frankly, I am kind of stressed about it because I have to get a job next summer. And I have no idea what I'm going to do. I haven't had the greatest luck with internships. Although, Lord willing, I will get another one for next semester, right? But it's really easy, especially as seniors, to stress about the next year, because it's like we're going to be out of college and we're fully going to have our lives in our own hands. And you got to start early. You got to start the job search early, especially in this market when so many businesses don't get back to you. You might go through rounds of interview just for them to pick someone else. It is difficult. It takes a lot of time and it's frankly really disheartening. And my advice, and this is something that I really need to take all the time, is to recognize when you're stressing yourself out about it. Stop worrying, because worrying is frankly showing that you are not putting your trust in God, and you need to put your trust in God. Like I said, I don't do this enough. It is so important that we trust God. How faithful is He? How many good plans does He have for you? So remember, trust God and make that a daily choice.

0: and exploring new areas on campus?
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Welcome back to Resound Radio, your music, your faith, and good evening, it's Balin. So, another year begins. It's just great. It's really great. I'm really happy to be here. I hope you're happy to be here. And hey, if you didn't have a great summer, maybe the past 2 weeks were horrendous. Stuff was going really wrong. Anything could have happened, right? I pray that this first week at school will be peaceful, relaxing, and give you, there's going to be some stress to moving in, right? I pray that it goes well. I pray that you will have a fantastic year, an even greater first week. Make some new friends. Get to see old friends. Come back and do all the things that you've been dying to do. Get into some of your favorite classes and that you'll ever have and do well in them, right? This is such an important time to invest your time well. And that can be really hard to do. And sometimes, you know, it's fine to just laze around and do nothing because, hey, that's what rest is for. But in all things, keep your mind on God, because as much as we think we do, I don't think we do. And it is a struggle to focus on Him more and more.

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1: We want people to like us. We want to please people. We do something that makes us popular. But all of a sudden, we can get derailed from the mission that God has given us because we're too worried about what the world says in a popularity contest. And Jesus is here saying, I'm not worried about the crowds. I'm going to pray and commune with the Father, and I'm going to maintain a commitment to the ultimate mission because I'm not going to get sidetracked from what God has called me to do in this life.
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You've chosen to come to Cedarville to explore college, to do your college degree, and figure out what it is that God wants you to do with your life. And if you're scared, if you're nervous, I definitely was when I first came, don't be afraid to talk to different people. Everyone here is really, really nice and is willing to help you, and they all want you to be here. So I hope that as you come, you can figure out your way around the campus, talk to people, make friends, and get excited to come here because it's an amazing place, and I'm so glad you can make it.

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I'm so glad that you're here, and I'm so glad that

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1: Why are you cast down, O my soul? 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

Hello there, it's Morgan over here at Resound Radio, your music, your faith, here as always to build you up. And we've officially reached Getting Started Weekend. Woo, yeah! I just want to say a huge welcome back to my fellow sophomores, because being a sophomore can be kind of crazy, you know? We're kind of overlooked, but we have just finished freshman year, and we're finally not the lowest of the low lowerclassmen. So, for all you sophomores out there, I have a little bit of encouragement to you. The Getting Started Weekend can be, of course, very crazy, but don't limit yourself, and to this new year in general, to your already established friend group. This is for myself too. Make new friends, because this campus is going to be full of people that have been here before and people who are new. And offering them a helping hand that you could have used when you were a freshman last year can make a huge difference and can even spark a greater friendship down the road. So don't limit yourself. Try new things. You now know the lay of the land, so you have your footing. Go and use that to spring forward into new opportunities and trying new things. It's going to be an exciting time, and I can't wait to see you on campus. So welcome home, sophomores.

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1: This is Resound Radio, building you up. I'm Kat, and I just wanted to say welcome home to all the freshmen. I hope you have an amazing freshman year, and I know it can be a little scary, but I hope you have just the best time ever. Welcome week is just so much fun. It feels like summer camp, so I hope you just enjoy every single second of it and just soak it in.

When Hannah Fultz was younger, she didn't fully understand what it meant to grow in her faith. She battled both doubt and legalism as she sought to become more like Christ. As God worked in Hannah's life, she began to realize that it was her relationship with Him that mattered most. Now, as a sophomore communications major, she is learning how to rest in the Lord's faithfulness in every moment of her life. She hopes to use her gift for communication to work in ministry that shines the light of Christ for others to see. Read more about Hannah's story at cedars.cedarville.edu.

0: 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It's Brian Burns, Director of Camps Experience. 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

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I'm Kat, and sophomores, you've done it once with move-in. Now it's your second time, and honestly, you're doing great, so keep up the great work. And you know all the things now, or you think you do, because you went through this once, and this was me last year. Just remember that it's still fun. You're still learning things too, but you also have the chance to be able to help out just so many freshmen too, and be able to help them out as they're going through their first welcome week. I hope you have an amazing semester and enjoy your welcome home week.

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It's Morgan over here at Resound Radio, your music, your faith, here as always to build you up, and we are officially back on campus. How do you feel about that? Because it's crazy to me that this summer has really just flown by. I mean, it's already getting started weekend, which is insane. We have a lot of new friends to say hello to, and old friends to greet and make more memories with, which is so exciting in my humble opinion. But for real though, I'm super excited to be back on campus, and I hope you are too. I hope that this summer has been an encouragement to you, and even if it hasn't, that God has shown you His grace and mercy and blessings even in the hard times. Because so often, it is so easy to lose sight of that in the craziness, the busyness, the everything that summer so often is. But God's gracious and His mercy and His blessings that follow us even through that busyness can be hard to find, but are ever present. And what a beautiful reality that is, that we can be in the busyness, but turn to Him through it all. So yes, it's going to be busy with getting started weekend and school starting all back up, but God is going to be with us through it all. And I can't think of an either greater blessing than that.

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Here, as always, to build you up, especially over Getting Started Weekend. Woo! It's officially Getting Started Weekend, and to all you lovely, wonderful freshmen out there, welcome home. It's gonna be a little insane for the next few days, and don't worry, I feel for you. I was there last year, I'm only a sophomore, but don't be afraid to reach out to all of us, okay? We are here for you, and seriously, we want you to feel like it's your home here. We want you to feel like you're not alone, and that you have people you can come to and rely on. So make the most of this Getting Started Weekend. It's insane, trust me, I know, and it's crazy, but it's also there for you. It's there for you to make friends. It's there for you to get to know the campus and everything that goes on here at Cedarville. So make the most of it. You might not end up being best friends with your STING group, but you could. You might not end up remembering every name that you meet, but you could. There's so many opportunities for you, so don't waste them. Dive into them headfirst, even if you're an introvert and don't want to. Trust me, I've been there. Trust me, putting yourself out there will make so many more memories, and so many good things will come out of it. It's scary at times, I get it, but also, it's a great and worthwhile thing. So be excited, have fun, dive into those moments, memories, and people. This Getting Started Weekend is for you, so welcome home, freshmen.

5 years old, Faith DiBenedetto surrendered her life to Christ after having a conversation with her dad. While she understood Christ's sacrifice for her sin, Faith believed one significant misconception about her salvation. Giving her life to Jesus would automatically cure her anxiety. Faith struggled with extreme anxiety all the way through her freshman year at Cedarville. While God didn't take away her anxiety, Faith recognizes that He used her struggles to show her the peace only He can give. Read more about God's faithfulness in Faith's Testimony Tuesday at cedars.cedarville.com.

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1: Okay. I'm about to

car door slamming, busy sidewalks, parents giving last-minute advice. Yup, must be the start of a new semester. Welcome back, Cedarville, from Resound Radio.

This is Ella on Resound Radio, your music, your faith. And I just want to say welcome back to all of the sophomores who are coming. And whether you're coming back for your second year here at Cedarville or you're transferring in from another school, I'm so glad you're here, and I hope that you're going to have an amazing year. I hope that you get to see all of your friends again and go to all of your favorite places. And if you know your way around, if you've already had a year here on campus, I hope that it'll be easier for you and that you'll just be able to enjoy it and not worry as much about where you are and getting around. I'm hoping that God will bless your year with some amazing adventures and your friendships will continue to grow. And as you take different classes and do different activities, that you'll figure out who God made you to be.

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Juniors, you're almost halfway done. You're listening to Resound Radio, building you up. I'm Kat, and juniors, welcome home as you start your second to last year of college. Ooh, I'm a junior too, and honestly, it's kind of scary thinking we only have 2 years left, but let's make the most of it and just have so much fun.

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1: We want people to like us. We want to please people. We do something that makes us popular. But all of a sudden, we can get derailed from the mission that God has given us because we're too worried about what the world says in a popularity contest. And Jesus is here saying, I'm not worried about the crowds. I'm going to pray and commune with the Father, and I'm going to maintain a commitment to the ultimate mission because I'm not going to get sidetracked from what God has called me to do in this life.
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I hope you're doing well. You are listening to Resound Radio, your music, your faith. My name's Reagan, and with everything going on this weekend, with moving in, just craziness happening all around, it just reminded me of one story that I had when I first moved in. I was barely moved in, about 2 days after we moved in, and I was walking around the lake, as one does, and all of a sudden, there was a giant turtle on the sidewalk, and I was absolutely just, I could not believe it. It was like 2 days in, and I didn't know if this was normal, if this happens on a regular basis. Turns out, it doesn't happen on a regular basis, but it still blew my mind. Anyway, I hope you have a great semester.

it's good to be back. Chapel, the lake, friends, exams. Okay, maybe not everything. Welcome back, Jackets, from Resound Radio.

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1: Why are you cast down, O my soul? 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

This is Resound Radio, building you up. I'm Ian, and I absolutely love being here at Cedarville. There's a lot of reasons. There's a ton of reasons why I love being at Cedarville. But the culture is just so amazing. There's so many people here that are devoted to discipling each other and building each other up and encouraging each other. And it's just such an awesome thing to be around. That many people who are devoted to worshiping and honoring Jesus in their school lives and just their normal daily lives. And that's something that I definitely appreciate, and the people around here definitely appreciate. And the more you stay around here, the more you just realize how awesome of an opportunity it is to be here.

What's up, Cedarville? This is Matt with Resound Radio, welcoming you back to campus. Hopefully, you all had a safe and successful trip. If you're new to campus, want to wish you a good year. It's going to be a great time. And if you're a returning student, whether it's your senior, junior, sophomore year, just welcome back home.

Hey Cedarville, this is Matt with Resound Radio, welcoming you back to campus. I hope you guys had a great summer. I know I did. It was really busy. And I hope you guys get a chance to have a soft landing, you know, get in, relax, and then get started with our Bible conference here. It's going to be a great time. And hopefully you get to hang out with your friends and see them a lot more than you did over the summer. So welcome home.

When Hannah Fultz was younger, she didn't fully understand what it meant to grow in her faith. She battled both doubt and legalism as she sought to become more like Christ. 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Now, as a sophomore communications major, she is learning how to rest in the Lord's faithfulness in every moment of her life. She hopes to use her gift for communication to work in ministry that shines the light of Christ for others to see. Read more about Hannah's story at cedars.cedarville.edu.

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to get back into the swing of things. This is Isaac here on Resound Radio, and I just gotta say, I'm excited. I'm excited that this next school year is about to begin, and we're just gonna jump headfirst into it all. It's gonna be an absolute blast, and to seeing all the old friends, getting to meet the new friends who just started this year, and going to the new classes, and overall just have a blast. I'm just super excited for it all. What about you? Are you excited?

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You're listening to Resound Radio, building you up. I'm Kat. Now, really, just soak it in this week as you watch all of these new students and returning students come in. Welcome those freshmen as you just get that nostalgia of your move-in week. In a few months, you're going to be graduating and you're going to be off in the adult world. I know, scary. But just take a time to just kind of look back over the past 4 years, well, 3 years going on four, and really just have a new bit of just excitement as you think you're in your last welcome home week.

At 5 years old, Faith DiBenedetto surrendered her life to Christ after having a conversation with her dad. While she understood Christ's sacrifice for her sin, Faith believed one significant misconception about her salvation. Giving her life to Jesus would automatically cure her anxiety. Faith struggled with extreme anxiety all the way through her freshman year at Cedarville. While God didn't take away her anxiety, Faith recognizes that He used her struggles to show her the peace only He can give. Read more about God's faithfulness in Faith's Testimony Tuesday at cedars.cedarville.edu.

Hello, how are you doing? You are listening to Resound Radio, your music, your faith. My name is Reagan, and you know, with everything going on this semester with move-in, it can be incredibly overwhelming at times because of all the moving in, people going in and out of dorms. You know, it's just crazy, crazy time. But, you know, God will always provide for everything, and I just wanted to say that everything will eventually calm down, and we'll all get in a rhythm, and it'll just be fantastic. We'll have a great semester, and everything is going to be okay.

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I'm Ian, and you know, one thing I did miss about being at Cedarville was having such easy access to Chick-fil-A. I mean, Chick-fil-A is just super, super awesome in general, but being able to just walk over, get a delicious Chick-fil-A sandwich, I mean, it you know, for my cholesterol, might not be the best, because I will definitely abuse that privilege. But, you know, maybe this year will be different. Maybe this year I will be able to resist my Chick-fil-A addiction. But, you know, the odds aren't great. The odds are not that great. But I'm super excited that I get to have this much access and be this close to a Chick-fil-A.

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This is Isaac here on Resound Radio, where we are building you up every single day. And I just got to say, I am super excited for this coming school year. I was missing my friends a lot during the summer, just not really being able to hang out with them in person. Sure, I get to hang out with them online and everything. But man, I just really miss the chances I had to just hang out in person. Just hang out in person. There's just something about that I just absolutely love. And so I'm just really excited this next school year just to be hanging out with all my friends and just jump back into classes and just jump back into it with the relationships out here. It's going to be a blast.

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1: We want people to like us. We want to please people. We do something that makes us popular. But all of a sudden, we can get derailed from the mission that God has given us because we're too worried about what the world says in a popularity contest. And Jesus is here saying, I'm not worried about the crowds. I'm going to pray and commune with the Father, and I'm going to maintain a commitment to the ultimate mission because I'm not going to get sidetracked from what God has called me to do in this life.
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Oy, oy, oy. The classes this year are going to be a little interesting. This is Isaac here on Resound Radio, and some of the classes I got coming up are going to be interesting. I'm not quite sure what to make of them just yet. I'm like a little excited. I'm a little nervous. It's not quite sure what I expected. And honestly, I kind of like it that way, because that way I can just, you know, just go into it and just learn how to interact with it and just kind of have fun with it. I'm just super excited for that. What about you? Are you excited for the classes this semester? Well, I hope so, because we're going to be starting this semester very soon, whether you like it or not.

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1: 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And why are you in turmoil within me? 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

0: Hi, my name is Thomas White. I am excited to welcome all the new freshmen to campus. Here's a piece of advice for you all. Get outside your comfort zone, introduce yourself to somebody, and make new friends. It's not always easy, but those relationships are going to be rewarding. Stay in the Word. Go to chapel. You're going to have a blast. I look forward to seeing you all.
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I'm Ian, and I'm just so excited for chapel to start back up. Chapel is such an amazing blessing that I get to be a part of and that we as a student body get to be a part of. And it's just absolutely amazing. The speakers bring gospel-centered messages every day. The worship teams are there to glorify Jesus every single day. And it's just an amazing, amazing experience that we get to have here at Cedarville, being able to worship with such heartfelt and just Jesus-focused people every single day. And I don't ever want to take that for granted.

When Hannah Fultz was younger, she didn't fully understand what it meant to grow in her faith. She battled both doubt and legalism as she sought to become more like Christ. As God worked in Hannah's life, she began to realize that it was her relationship with Him that mattered most. Now, as a sophomore communications major, she is learning how to rest in the Lord's faithfulness in every moment of her life. She hopes to use her gift for communication to work in ministry that shines the light of Christ for others to see. Read more about Hannah's story at cedars.cedarville.edu.

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My name is Reagan, and you are listening to Resound Radio, your music, your faith. In this semester, while everything is going on, I just thought I would want to pressure myself and hopefully everybody else to just lean on God this semester, because everything can get really crazy and everything going on all at once, and it can be an incredibly wild time. So just hopefully, for me at least, I know I want to try to lean on God more, and I hope that you guys do too. I hope you have a great semester and enjoy the rest of your day.

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You don't have to do something every day, do something every weekend. You aren't required to go to every social thing, right? But also don't overexert yourself and don't be a recluse. Both are bad. And the middle is great. Find what's good for you. Find a organization to get into. Find a good friend group. Encourage your dorm to do something weekly. Weekly dinner, weekly Bible study. Get into a D group. That's a big thing. Get into a D group. Got to get one of those. Sometimes it's just a yearly thing. 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And sometimes you get a years-long friendship, right? Put the effort in. It's worth it.

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This is Ella on Resound Radio, your music, your faith, and I just want to extend a special welcome to all of the juniors coming back to campus this semester. Welcome back. I'm so glad you're here, and I hope that this year will be your best one yet. I hope that you can have some amazing adventures with your friends, that you can see all of your favorite people, go to all of your favorite classes. I hope that you can have a good class schedule and not be too overwhelmed because you've been here for a while and you've had some time to figure it out. And I hope that you can just have some amazing new adventures here, maybe discover some new things about yourself or about God, and that you can grow in your faith. And I'm so glad you're here. Welcome back, and I'm praying that God will bless you with an amazing year.

At 5 years old, Faith DiBenedetto surrendered her life to Christ after having a conversation with her dad. While she understood Christ's sacrifice for her sin, Faith believed one significant misconception about her salvation. Giving her life to Jesus would automatically cure her anxiety. Faith struggled with extreme anxiety all the way through her freshman year at Cedarville. While God didn't take away her anxiety, Faith recognizes that He used her struggles to show her the peace only He can give. Read more about God's faithfulness in Faith's Testimony Tuesday at cedars.cedarville.edu.

Hey there, it's Morgan over here at Resound Radio. Your music, your faith, here as always to build you up. And it's officially welcome home weekend / getting started weekend. I like the little welcoming twist on it, all right? But I would like to say a special welcome home to all of you juniors out there. Life can be getting a little crazy and a little too real for you now that you're juniors. And so I just like to offer some encouragement to you because I'm only a sophomore, so I don't really understand what you're going through. But I do know that being a junior can have some pressure to go along with it. I mean, you're getting up there. Reality is starting to seem a little too real. But I want to encourage you to trust God's process. Sometimes it feels like we have no idea what the future is going to hold, and we're stressed out trying to figure out what the job is going to be, where are we supposed to go, where are we moving, house, relationship, all of the above, and we forget to put one step in front of the other. Because at the end of the day, God has a plan greater than we could ever imagine for our lives. And putting one faithful step in front of the other, even though we don't know where it's going to lead, is exactly what we're supposed to do. Because God's got a process way better than we could ever imagine. And He will get

Coming to college for the first time can be overwhelming. Remember to lean on God in all things during this time. He's got you covered. Resound Radio.

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I'm Ian, and it's just super awesome to see everyone here back on campus and to see all the new faces here back on campus. I'm just super excited. There's lots of new things here happening. There's new buildings, new people, new chapel messages, new chapel speakers, new songs in chapel, new songs here on Resound Radio. There's just a bunch of new stuff, lots of fun things to come back to, and this whole year is going to be an absolute blast. I have a feeling that it'll be maybe one of the best ones yet.

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I hope you all had a restful summer, and even if it was busy with summer jobs or whatever you were doing, hopefully that was a well-needed break from your studies, so now you can wake up refreshed, get right back into your chosen field of study.

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1: We want people to like us. We want to please people. We do something that makes us popular. But all of a sudden, we can get derailed from the mission that God has given us because we're too worried about what the world says in a popularity contest. And Jesus is here saying, I'm not worried about the crowds. I'm going to pray and commune with the Father, and I'm going to maintain a commitment to the ultimate mission because I'm not going to get sidetracked from what God has called me to do in this life.
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And you're like, Morgan, that's way easier said than done, okay? And I'm like, yes, you're right. It's a lot easier said than done. But truly, you don't need to stress about the upcoming responsibilities. You don't need to stress about missing every moment. Because at the end of the day, God knows exactly what you need, aka more of Him. And so at the end of everything, at the end of this college career, it's only the start. It's only the start of your life, seniors. You have so much more left to live. So don't stress about missing anything. Just live in the moment. Rest in who God is. Grow in your relationships and depend on Him. Because God has a life for you that He has authored and is just waiting to unfold. So don't stress about it. He holds your whole life in His hands.

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1: Why are you cast down, O my soul? And why are you in turmoil within me? Hope in God, for I shall again praise Him, my salvation and my God. 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

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Whether you're going on to grad school or working or doing whatever you're doing after you graduate, I hope that you'll have an amazing end of your 1,000 days here at Cedarville. You've worked so hard, and you've made it this far, and I'm so proud of you. And I hope that as you finish this year, you can savor every moment, be with your friends, go to your favorite places, and just enjoy it, and enjoy this phase of life that God has you in now before you move on to the next chapter. I hope that it'll be a wonderful end of your Cedarville chapter, and that you can enjoy getting started here at Getting Started Weekend.

0: news.
1: When Hannah Fultz was younger, she didn't fully understand what it meant to grow in her faith. She battled both doubt and legalism as she sought to become more like Christ. As God worked in Hannah's life, she began to realize that it was her relationship with Him that mattered most. Now, as a sophomore communications major, she is learning how to rest in the Lord's faithfulness in every moment of her life. She hopes to use her gift for communication.

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Welcome back to Resound Radio, your music, your faith, and good evening, it's Valen. So, I don't know how long you've been going here, but I'm going here for 3 years. This is my last year. And frankly, I am kind of stressed about it because I have to get a job next summer. And I have no idea what I'm going to do. I haven't had the greatest luck with internships. Although, Lord willing, I will get another one for next semester, right? But it's really easy, especially as seniors, to stress about the next year, because it's like we're going to be out of college and we're fully going to have our lives in our own hands. And you got to start early. You got to start the job search early, especially in this market when so many businesses don't get back to you. You might go through rounds of interview just for them to pick someone else. It is difficult. It takes a lot of time and it's frankly really disheartening. And my advice, and this is something that I really need to take all the time, is to recognize when you're stressing yourself out about it. Stop worrying, because worrying is frankly showing that you are not putting your trust in God, and you need to put your trust in God. Like I said, I don't do this enough. It is so important that we trust God. How faithful is He? How many good plans does He have for you? So remember, trust God and make that a daily choice.

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Welcome back to Resound Radio, your music, your faith, and good evening, it's Balin. So, another year begins. It's just great. It's really great. I'm really happy to be here. I hope you're happy to be here. And hey, if you didn't have a great summer, maybe the past 2 weeks were horrendous. Stuff was going really wrong. Anything could have happened, right? I pray that this first week at school will be peaceful, relaxing, and there's going to be some stress to moving in, right? I pray that it goes well. I pray that you will have a fantastic year, an even greater first week. Make some new friends. Get to see old friends. Come back and do all the things that you've been dying

do. Get into some of your favorite classes and that you'll ever have and do well in them, right? This is such an important time to invest your time well. And that can be really hard to do. And sometimes, you know, it's fine to just laze around and do nothing because, hey, that's what rest is for. But in all things, keep your mind on God, because as much as we think we do, I don't think we do. And it is a struggle to do focus on Him more and more.

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I'm so glad that you're here, and I'm so glad that you've chosen to come to Cedarville to explore college, to do your college degree, and figure out what it is that God wants you to do with your life. And if you're scared, if you're nervous, I definitely was when I first came, don't be afraid to talk to different people. 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

Hello there, it's Morgan over here at Resound Radio, your music, your faith, here as always to build you up. And we've officially reached Getting Started Weekend. Woo, yeah! I just want to say a huge welcome back to my fellow sophomores, because being a sophomore can be kind of crazy, you know? We're kind of overlooked, but we have just finished freshman year, and we're finally not the lowest of the low lower classmen. So, for all you sophomores out there, I have a little bit of encouragement to you. The Getting Started Weekend can be, of course, very crazy, but don't limit yourself, and to this new year in general, to your already established friend group. This is for myself too. Make new friends.

because this campus is going to be full of people that have been here before and people who are new. And offering them a helping hand that you could have used when you were a freshman last year can make a huge difference and can even spark a greater friendship down the road. So don't limit yourself. Try new things. You now know the lay of the land, so you have your footing. Go and use that to spring forward into new opportunities and trying new things. It's going to be an exciting time, and I can't wait to see you on campus. So welcome home, sophomores.

At 5 years old, Faith DiBenedetto surrendered her life to Christ after having a conversation with her dad. While she understood Christ's sacrifice for her sin, Faith believed one significant misconception about her salvation. 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While God didn't take away her anxiety, Faith recognizes that He used her struggles to show her the peace only He can give. Read more about God's faithfulness in Faith's Testimony Tuesday at cedars.cedarville.edu.

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I'm Kat, and I just wanted to say welcome home to all the freshmen. I hope you have an amazing freshman year, and I know it can be a little scary, but I hope you have just the best time ever. Welcome week is just so much fun. It feels like summer camp, so I hope you just enjoy every single second of it and just soak it in.

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sophomores, welcome home. You're listening to Resound Radio, building you up. I'm Kat, and sophomores, you've done it once with move-in. Now it's your second time, and honestly, you're doing great, so keep up the great work. And you know all the things now, or you think you do, because you went through this once, and this was me last year. Just remember that it's still fun. You're still learning things, too. But you also have the chance to be able to help out just so many freshmen, too, and be able to help them out as they're going through their first welcome week. I hope you have an amazing semester and enjoy your welcome home week.

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1: We want people to like us. We want to please people. We do something that makes us popular. But all of a sudden, we can get derailed from the mission that God has given us because we're too worried about what the world says in a popularity contest. And Jesus is here saying, I'm not worried about the crowds. I'm going to pray and commune with the Father, and I'm going to maintain a commitment to the ultimate mission.

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it's Morgan over here at Resound Radio, your music, your faith, here as always to build you up, and we are officially back on campus. How do you feel about that? Because it's crazy to me that this summer has really just flown by. I mean, it's already getting started weekend, which is insane. We have a lot of new friends to say hello to, and old friends to greet and make more memories with, which is so exciting in my humble opinion. But for real though, I'm super excited to be back on campus, and I hope you are too. I hope that this summer has been an encouragement to you, and even if it hasn't, that God has shown you His grace and mercy and blessings even in the hard times. Because so often, it is so easy to lose sight of that in the craziness, the busyness, the everything that summer so often is. But God's gracious and His mercy and His blessings that follow us even through that busyness can be hard to find, but are ever present. And what a beautiful reality that is, that we can be in the busyness, but turn to Him through it all. So yes, it's going to be busy with getting started weekend and school starting all back up, but God is going to be with us through it all. And I can't think of an either greater blessing than that.

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1: Why are you cast down, O my soul? And why are you in turmoil within me? Hope in God, for I shall again praise Him, my salvation and my God.

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Here, as always, to build you up, especially over Getting Started Weekend. Woo! It's officially Getting Started Weekend, and to all you lovely, wonderful freshmen out there, welcome home. It's gonna be a little insane for the next few days, and don't worry, I feel for you. I was there last year. I'm only a sophomore, but don't be afraid to reach out to all of us, okay? We are here for you, and seriously, we want you to feel like it's your home here. We want you to feel like you're not alone and that you have people you can come to and rely on. So make the most of this Getting Started weekend. It's insane, trust me, I know, and it's crazy, but it's also there for you. It's there for you to make friends. It's there for you to get to know the campus and everything that goes on here at Cedarville. So make the most of it. You might not end up being best friends with your STEAM group, but you could. You might not end up remembering every name that you meet, but you could. There's so many opportunities for you, so don't waste them. Dive into them headfirst, even if you're an introvert and don't want to. Trust me, I've been there. Trust me, putting yourself out there will make so many more memories, and so many good things will come out of it. It's scary at times.

times. I get it. But also, it's a great and worthwhile thing. So be excited, have fun, dive into those moments, memories, and people. This Getting Started weekend is for you. So welcome home, freshmen.

When Hannah Fultz was younger, she didn't fully understand what it meant to grow in her faith. She battled both doubt and legalism as she sought to become more like Christ. As God worked in Hannah's life, she began to realize that it was her relationship with Him that mattered most. Now, as a sophomore communications major, she is learning how to rest in the Lord's faithfulness in every moment of her life. She hopes to use her gift for communication to work in ministry that shines the light of Christ for others to see. Read more about Hannah's story at cedars.cedarville.edu.

This is Ella on Resound Radio, your music, your faith. And I just want to say welcome back to all of the sophomores who are coming. And whether you're coming back for your second year here at Cedarville or you're transferring in from another school, I'm so glad you're here, and I hope that you're going to have an amazing year. I hope that you get to see all of your friends again and go to all of your favorite places. And if you know your way around, if you've already had a year here on campus, I hope that it'll be easier for you and that you'll just be able to enjoy it and not worry as much about where you are and getting around. I'm hoping that God will bless your year with some amazing adventures and your friendships will continue to grow. And as you take different classes and do different activities, that you'll figure out who God made you to be.

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1: 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You're listening to Resound Radio, building you up. I'm Kat, and juniors, welcome home as you start your second to last year of college. Ooh, I'm a junior too, and honestly, it's kind of scary thinking we only have 2 years left, but let's make the most of it and just have so much fun.

everyone. This is Kat Braden here at Resound Radio, and I just wanted to welcome you back to campus, and I want to wish you an amazing semester. I just hope you have the best semester yet.

How are you doing? I hope you're doing well. You are listening to Resound Radio, your music, your faith. My name's Reagan, and with everything going on this weekend, with moving in, just craziness happening all around, it just reminded me of one story that I had when I first moved in. I was barely moved in, about 2 days after we moved in, and I was walking around the lake, as one does, and all of a sudden, there was a giant turtle on the sidewalk, and I was absolutely just, I could not believe it. It was like 2 days in, and I didn't know if this was normal, if this happens on a regular basis. Turns out, it doesn't happen on a regular basis, but it still blew my mind. Anyway, I hope you have a great semester.

This is Resound Radio, building you up. I'm Ian, and I absolutely love being here at Cedarville. There's a lot of reasons. There's a ton of reasons why I love being at Cedarville. But the culture is just so amazing. There's so many people here that are devoted to discipling each other and building each other up and encouraging each other. And it's just such an awesome thing to be around. That many people who are devoted to worshiping and honoring Jesus in their school lives and just their normal daily lives. And that's something that I definitely appreciate. And the people around here definitely appreciate. And the more you stay around here, the more you just realize how awesome of an opportunity it is to be here.

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It's going to be a great time. And if you're a returning student, whether it's your senior, junior, sophomore year, just welcome back home.

At 5 years old, Faith DiBenedetto surrendered her life to Christ after having a conversation with her dad. While she understood Christ's sacrifice for her sin, Faith believed one significant misconception about her salvation. Giving her life to Jesus would automatically cure her anxiety. Faith struggled with extreme anxiety all the way through her freshman year at Cedarville. While God didn't take away her anxiety, Faith recognizes that He used her struggles to show her the peace only He can give. Read more about God's faithfulness in Faith's Testimony Tuesday at cedars.cedarville.edu.

Hey, Cedarville, this is Matt with Resound Radio, welcoming you back to campus. I hope you guys had a great summer. I know I did. It was really busy. And I hope you guys get a chance to have a soft landing, you know, get in, relax, and then get started with our Bible conference here. It's going to be a great time. And hopefully you get to hang out with your friends and see them a lot more than you did over the summer. So welcome home.

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I don't know about you, but I am very, very excited to get back into the swing of things. This is Isaac here on Resound Radio, and I just gotta say, I'm excited. I'm excited that this next school year is about to begin, and we're just gonna jump headfirst into it all. It's gonna be an absolute blast, and to seeing all the old friends, getting to meet the new friends who just started this year, and going to the new classes, and overall just have a blast. I'm just super excited for it all. What about you? Are you excited? I hope so, because we're going to dive right into it.

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1: We want people to like us. We want to please people. We do something that makes us popular. But all of a sudden, we can get derailed from the mission that God has given us because we're too worried about what the world says in a popularity contest. And Jesus is here saying, I'm not worried about the crowds. I'm going to pray and commune with the Father, and I'm going to maintain a commitment to the ultimate mission because I'm not going to get sidetracked from what God has called me to do in this life.
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This is Allie at Resound Radio, building you up. And we are so excited to keep encouraging you as you go into this semester. So I don't know about you, but I am so excited to start classes up, get dinners with friends, and really just take part in this crazy campus community that we have here. So get hyped, get excited, and welcome home.

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that. Now, really, just soak it in this week as you watch all of these new students and returning students come in. Welcome those freshmen as you just get that nostalgia of your move-in week. In a few months, you're going to be graduating and you're going to be off in the adult world. I know, scary. But just take a time to just kind of look back over the past 4 years, well, 3 years going on four, and really just have a new bit of just excitement as you think you're in your last welcome home week.

When Hannah Fultz was younger, she didn't fully understand what it meant to grow in her faith. She battled both doubt and legalism as she sought to become more like Christ. As God worked in Hannah's life, she began to realize that it was her relationship with Him that mattered most. Now, as a sophomore communications major, she is learning how to rest in the Lord's faithfulness in every moment of her life. She hopes to use her gift for communication to work in ministry that shines the light of Christ for others to see. Read more about Hannah's story at cedars.cedarville.edu.

car door slamming, busy sidewalks, parents giving last-minute advice. Yup, must be the start of a new semester. Welcome back, Cedarville, from Resound Radio.

Hello, how are you doing? You are listening to ReSound Radio, your music, your faith. My name is Reagan, and you know, with everything going on this semester with move-in, it can be incredibly overwhelming at times because of all the moving in, people going in and out of dorms. You know, it's just crazy time. But, you know, God will always provide for everything, and I just wanted to say that everything will eventually calm down, and we'll all get in a rhythm, and it'll just be fantastic. We'll have a great semester, and everything is going to be okay.

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I'm Ian, and you know, one thing I did miss about being at Cedarville was having such easy access to Chick-fil-A. I mean, Chick-fil-A is just super, super awesome in general, but being able to just walk over, get a delicious Chick-fil-A sandwich, I mean, it you know, for my cholesterol, might not be the best, because I will definitely abuse that privilege. But, you know, maybe this year will be different. Maybe this year I will be able to resist my Chick-fil-A addiction. But, you know, the odds aren't great. The odds are not that great. But I'm super excited that I get to have this much access and be this close to a Chick-fil-A.

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This is Isaac here on Resound Radio, where we are building you up every single day. And I just got to say, I am super excited for this coming school year. I was missing my friends a lot during the summer, just not really being able to hang out with them in person. Sure, I get to hang out with them online and everything. But man, I just really miss the chances I had to just hang out in person. Just hang out in person. There's just something about that I just absolutely love. And so I'm just really excited this next school year just to be hanging out with all my friends and just jump back into classes and just jump back into it with the relationships out here. It's going to be a blast.

conversation with her dad. While she understood Christ's sacrifice for her sin, Faith believed one significant misconception about her salvation. Giving her life to Jesus would automatically cure her anxiety. Faith struggled with extreme anxiety all the way through her freshman year at Cedarville. While God didn't take away her anxiety, Faith recognizes that He used her struggles to show her the peace only He can give. Read more about God's faithfulness in Faith's Testimony Tuesday at cedars.cedarville.edu.

Oy, oy, oy. The classes this year are going to be a little interesting. This is Isaac here on ReSound Radio, and some of the classes I got coming up are going to be interesting. I'm not quite sure what to make of them just yet. I'm like a little excited. I'm a little nervous. It's not quite sure what I expected. And honestly, I kind of like it that way, because that way I can just, you know, just go into it and just learn how to interact with it and just kind of have fun with it. I'm just super excited for that. What about you? Are you excited for the classes this semester? Well, I hope so, because we're going to be starting this semester very soon, whether you like it or not.

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This is Resound Radio, your music, your faith. I'm Ian, and I'm just so excited for chapel to start back up. Chapel is such an amazing blessing that I get to be a part of and that we as a student body get to be a part of. And it's just absolutely amazing. The speakers bring gospel-centered messages every day. The worship teams are there to glorify Jesus every single day. And it's just an amazing, amazing experience that we get to have here at Cedarville, being able to worship with such heartfelt and just Jesus-focused people every single day. And I don't ever want to take that for granted.

it's good to be back. Chapel, the lake, friends, exams. Okay, maybe not everything. Welcome back, Jackets, from Resound Radio.

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1: We want people to like us. We want to please people. We do something that makes us popular. But all of a sudden, we can get derailed from the mission that God has given us because we're too worried about what the world says in a popularity contest. And Jesus is here saying, I'm not worried about the crowds. I'm going to pray and commune with

Hello, how are you doing today? My name is Reagan, and you are listening to Resound Radio, your music, your faith. In this semester, while everything is going on, I just thought I would want to pressure myself and hopefully everybody else to just lean on God this semester, because everything can get really crazy and everything going on all at once, and it can be an incredibly wild time. So just hopefully, for me at least, I know I want to try to lean on God more, and I hope that you guys do too. I hope you have a great semester and enjoy the rest of your day.

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1: 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And why are you in turmoil within me? Hope in God, for I shall again praise Him, my salvation and my God. 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

Welcome back to Resound Radio, your music, your faith, and good evening, it's Balin. Man, I cannot wait to get back to school. It is right around the corner. I am just so excited for it. This has been a great summer. Hasn't been super long, hasn't been super short. And it's going to be my last year, right? So I'm really looking forward to, Lord willing, spending my time wisely, really getting the most out of my last year that I can. And I encourage you, even if this is your first year, to really dig in, try some new things. You don't have to do something every day, do something every weekend. You aren't required to go to every social thing, right? But also don't overexert yourself and don't be a recluse. Both are bad. And the middle is

great. Find what's good for you. Find a organization to get into. Find a good friend group. Encourage your dorm to do something weekly. Weekly dinner, weekly Bible study. Get into a D group. That's a big thing. Get into a D group. Got to get one of those. Sometimes it's just a yearly thing. You never talk to them again, but you still get a lot of value out of it. And sometimes you get a years-long friendship, right? Put the effort in. It's worth it.

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This is Ella on Resound Radio, your music, your faith, and I just want to extend a special welcome to all of the juniors coming back to campus this semester. Welcome back. I'm so glad you're here, and I hope that this year will be your best one yet. I hope that you can have some amazing adventures with your friends, that you can see all of your favorite people, go to all of your favorite classes. I hope that you can have a good class schedule and not be too overwhelmed because you've been here for a while and you've had some time to figure it out. And I hope that you can just have some amazing new adventures here, maybe discover some new things about yourself or about God, and that you can grow in your faith. And I'm so glad you're here. Welcome back, and I'm praying that God will bless you with an amazing year.

When Hannah Fultz was younger, she didn't fully understand what it meant to grow in her faith. She battled both doubt and legalism as she sought to become more like Christ. As God worked in Hannah's life, she began to realize that it was her relationship with Him that mattered most. Now, as a sophomore communications major, she is learning how to rest in the Lord's faithfulness in every moment of her life. She hopes to use her gift for communication to work in ministry that shines the light of Christ for others to see. Read more about Hannah's story at cedars.cedarville.edu.